98.1, the one that makes you feel good. Playing the best music for Abilene and the big country. Tell all your friends that 98.1 is the one that makes you feel good. Come here.

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0: Teddy Swims. It's Lose Control. I'm Karen, and I hope you're having a great night. 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

0: 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I'm Karen. Thanks for hanging out. We're halfway to the weekend.
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1: 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And thanks for making us a part of your Wednesday night. We're halfway to the holiday weekend.
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0: so much for making us a part of your evening. I'm Karen, and I'm off the next couple of days, so I will talk to you again next week. 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

0: Olivia Dean and So Easy to Fall in Love. That does it for me. I'm John Laurenti. As always, I'll leave you with this. 80% of men and 85% of women admit that they like to bite during kissing. Have a good one.
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1: They say the holy water's watered down, and this town's lost its faith. Our colors will fade eventually, so if our time is running out, day after day, we'll make the mundane a masterpiece. 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

0: 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Coming up, some Backstreet Boys.
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5: 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We're talking about this one, Song of the Year, a couple of years ago from Miley Cyrus. 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

0: It's a great performance from Miles Smith and Stargazing. How are you doing on this Thursday? Gearing up for the 4th of July. So many festivities going on, as this is a huge year. The 250th anniversary of our freedom here in this country. Pretty awesome.
1: 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The one that makes you feel good.

Listen, I love some great music and I love great songs. Diane Warren, one of the most prolific songwriters of all time. She has written so many of the songs that you hear on the radio. This one is one that she wrote about her dad, Because You Love Me, and Celine does a beautiful job with it.

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1: Well, details are coming in about Taylor Swift's wedding, and apparently the festivities get underway tomorrow, and it's going to be about a 10-hour event at Madison Square Garden. Really can't wait to see pictures on this. 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

0: Oh, yeah. Too Sweet. That is music from Hozier. And talking about Too Sweet, it's going to be a fun weekend of celebrations all around the United States of America. Your favorite ice cream that will be consumed is strawberry ice cream.
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1: 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Gotta love it. 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

0: that one, Olivia Dean. So easy to fall in love. What a great voice, too, right? It's so relaxing to listen to her sing, for sure. Hey, listen, we've got great music on the way. Little Hoobastank, Justin Bieber, and more. So keep it right here.
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0: So I understand that guy, he's got a special invite to the Taylor Swift wedding coming up right around the corner. 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

0: 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I Had Some Help.
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1: So the rumor is Benson Boone could be involved with influencer Alex Earl. I don't know. The jury's out on that. No official word, not yet. It's Benson Boone, and sorry I'm here for someone else.

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